along, after the sources of the immense stream today has shown in its exhibition, I feel that I would be glad to begin again my work as an electrician, an inventor, and we veterans can only urge upon our successors, the younger followers of Franklin and of Kelvin, to realize the measure of their opportunities and arrive to the heights of their responsibilities in this day of electricity.

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2: 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I had a secret love.
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0: Okay. 5, 4, 3, 2, 1.
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1: I wanna dance by water 'neath the Mexican sky. 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

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Old sleepyhead, that's my boy. Gotta have a drink of water and a story read. A teddy bear named Fred, that's my boy.

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The loveliness of Paris seems somehow sadly gay. The glory that was Rome is of another day. I was terribly alone and forgotten in Manhattan.